up as you walk, walk, walk. And watch you talk, talk, talk. To the big ones, the skinny ones, the well-tempered ones, the pretty ones, the organic ones, the insane ones, the uninvited ones, everyone except me. I'm starting to be a little bit disappointed by this relationship, girl.

Wait a minute. Listen to me. The only way for us to solve our problems is to get together and to work together. So listen, you

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Well, I ain't got no choice but ban you. 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Today I need the people, we're addicted to bad food. When you're walking down the street, they show you how to leave. They told us where to go, they told us where to sleep. But I ain't got no choice but ban you. 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

0: Il m'a dit, votre fils, ce n'est pas votre fils. 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
0: Il a les yeux aussi d'un extraterrestre. Mais son copain, il a dit que quand il était sur la planète, tout son poil a tombé.
2: À cause des pesticides?
0: On a coupé le chêne parce que le triangle des Bermudes, le voilà.
2: C'est pas possible.
0: J'ai eu un perroquet aussi.
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0: On t'a pas tout mangé tes choux, toi.
4: We come to the place where we joke about the idea of the devil. With the horns and the tail and all that. But that is Satan's lie to distract us from the reality of who he is. He is no mask in a Halloween store. He is not what you see in the movies. He is an active, violent, anti-God personal reality. And as much as we refuse to admit it, he lives through us. He uses us to carry out his unspeakable deeds. For we are his pawns. We are his demons on earth. We satiate his hunger. If you have the slightest bit of greed in your heart, he will turn it into an avalanche. He will smither into your soul.

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He lives through us. 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We are his pawns. We are his demons on earth. We satiate his hunger. If you have the slightest bit of greed in your heart, he will turn it into an avalanche. He will slither into your soul.

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1: place where we joke
0: 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But that is Satan's lie to distract us from the reality of who he is.
1: He is no mask in a Halloween store.
0: He is not what you see in the movies. He is an active, violent, anti-God personal reality. And as much as we refuse to admit it, he lives through us. He uses us to carry out his unspeakable deeds. For we are his pawns. We are
1: his demons on earth.
0: We
1: satiate his hunger. If you have the slightest bit of greed in your heart, he will turn it into an avalanche.
0: He will slither into your soul.

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We be on a precipice. 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

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I was on smashing. I was on average. She was cadaver. No free smoke when your bae is gone. 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Who's this? And my life's on charge.

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1: I just think about all these piano players going around here making big money playing on these records.
0: Why don't you play on some of these records?
1: Boy, that's a good idea. 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
1: I just think about all these piano players going around here making big money playing on these records.
0: Why don't you play on some of these records?
1: Boy, that's a good idea. 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
2: Public spores. Apolite violence. That is right, ma'am. Macho. Until

one owns. All about the FTSE, all about the Dow Jones. All about the interest on the bank loans. Money gets in the way of life. All about the share price, all about the stock price. All about the points at the close, at the end of night. All

Grass and grass. What I feel tonight. Skip. I'm Pinoy, still make the yay. Bubble up in Keloy, my 40 got a kick. My effing in ain't got no recoil from Detroit. But I got family members out in Equus who keep the bass in me. Flake swimming like a seahorse on Prevost. Hopping out of a Urus and some Dior's. They know we got the purest. Break dancing like a B-boy. Touching like a keyboard. See Bojay and my father ass. God know I apologize, but mama, I'm a D-boy. Think about my nigga Stewie every time I see Toy. Grinding on the river dam, I miss my nigga E-boy on Grandview. Playing with them seals like it's SeaWorld. Caught dirty 5 feet, but still a shooter like he T-Roy. 4 bricks a hero, gotta be more careful when I record. Pops always taught me that it ain't no risk without no reward. This Bodie blocks the kind creature, leader of the free world.

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Switches on all the Glocks, see the box on back of the handle. 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Dirty Sprite full of Elmo, work white as enamel. Heard he the type to ramble, and I'm the type to ramble. And no, don't call me twin at all, cause we do not resemble. I know this might offend you, whomever was offended. Long as it ain't no gun involved, it ain't no pun intended. Snuck out the window on them nights that left me unattended. Going to school with too much money, got my son suspended. Get the money on like I printed, cause I love to spend it. Never claimed to be something I wasn't, never once pretended. Been unbefriended, done extended my hand. Lost some real niggas over some petty shit that could've been prevented. Three titties on my chops, I'm total recoiling. Stick poking on my trousers like I'm freeboiling. Nuts dragging on the Nina like I'm teabagging. Swapping VIN numbers on the strikers when we reach.

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Switches on all the Glocks, see the box on back of the handle. Raw so strong, it's the straw that broke the